Let's do things you always wanted. Have some fun and live your life. Help me waste a day and find a place that we can face to face. Let me show you around my hood. It's bad meaning bad, like bad meaning good. When it comes to rules, I

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And PD, I love you, but you lebih love me. I love you, but you lebih love me. 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

0: Anda Swinda Junior sudah selesai. Terima kasih untuk sahabat NFM sudah mendengarkan. 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Bye.
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0: Yeah, yes it is.
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0: Well, baby, I went down and got it for you.

Can you come through? 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Too old for my hometown. Went to bed at noon. 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Scrolling patiently. It's all the same to me.